0: Yeah, new friend.
1: Green Quiver.
2: Quiff them.
0: Greens out. Brockway.
2: Tower Hill.
0: You know where from nowhere.
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0: Basic school. No new friend, that's a basic role.

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We're talking about a very purposeful return to a matriarchal framework in which regeneration is prized above and far beyond extraction. I had a threesome last night with these two beautiful humans I had met at the climate protest.

0: We decided to take some acid I had left over from New Year's Eve. There was a rave that night. Our minds were filled with collective questions about ethics and Mother Earth. But our bodies, they felt so right.
1: Bodies were light and light.
0: A pulsing strobe hit our eyes. I felt the thumping of the speaker. I could feel it in my hands, in my throat. I could the smoke. I could barely breathe. The thumping, the bumping, the pulsing, and there was a sound.

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That's the fun of it, and the fun of like the whole thing of making music with samplers and playing music. Just do what you want to do. Just do what you want to do.

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It is all about concentration. Take the time to close your eyes and feel vibration. Let your heart beat fast. Let your breathing slow down. Breathe.